0: 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Halfway through the week. What up, Mario? Courtney Lopez here back in studio. Fired up to be hanging with you for the next few hours. 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
1: I'm Mario Courtney Lopez, wasting no time getting right to a random question. What do you got, honey?
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0: 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Being that I don't, I'm going to be dancing. And I'll stay in good shape.
3: That's true.
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1: Now, if you deal with anxiety, this latest TikTok trend may be something to look into. Mario Lopez here. TikTok's latest comfort trend, the anxiety bag, idea is to carry a small pouch filled with items that help calm you down. People are packing things like gum, sour candy, essential oils, fidget toys, meds, headphones, even a cold pack. It's personal, low pressure, and all about having comfort within arm's reach. Well, I always have gum in my pocket. I'm not a big sour candy guy. The essential oil thing, were you supposed to just bust it out, start rubbing on yourself?
2: Yeah, I don't. That seems like a weird one to me. The bag I carry is full of stress because it's all my work stuff.
1: Right. A cold pack? How's it supposed to be cold?
2: It's not going to stay cold.
1: Yeah. All right, I'm going to stick with the gum.

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1: What you need to do is be thankful for the life you got, you know what I'm saying? Stop looking at what you ain't got. Start being thankful for what you do got.

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1: Mario Lopez here. Music rolls on after some quick fashion buzz. Apparently, summer is scarf season. Yep, scarves are officially back for summer. Not just around your neck either. People are tying them as tops, tying them around their waist over shorts or swimsuits, or wrapping them around ponytails or knotting them into bags as an accessory. I remember this last summer. Feels very coastal, vintage, effortlessly styled all at once. Sophia Loren. The great Sophia Loren used it as an accessory. She looked great, too. Well, if you look like Sophia Loren, you can push off.
2: Right.
1: You can pull off a lot.

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1: Mario Lopez here. Music rolls on after some quick food buzz. Beans are getting weird. Bush's Beans is flipping the script on summer cookouts with flavors you did not see coming. Dill pickle. Pickles just everywhere these
2: days. Dude, pickles are invading everything
1: this
2: year.
1: They really are. Ice cream, it's everywhere. Apple pie, even rocket pop. What?
0: Yep, baked beans with a little twist. Mash.com did a preview. They say rocket pop beans taste like a popsicle, and they weren't impressed.
1: Yeah, I didn't.
2: It's a weird texture.
0: It is, huh? But they gave the pickle beans a thumb up.
1: Okay.
0: Sweet, tangy, a little unexpected.
2: All right.
0: I kind of like that. I love me a good baked bean, but I like the traditional barbecue sauce. But you know what? I'll try the pickle thing. We'll see what's up.

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1: I'm Mario Courtney Lopez. 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
0: Oh, current artists.
2: Okay. You guys have said these names a couple times already, so hands on buzzers. Here we go. Mario.
0: That is Muse.
2: That is incorrect.
0: It sounds like them, though.
2: Do you want to guess a song title?
0: Come Over.
2: Incorrect.
0: No? Damn.
2: Courtney?
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0: 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Round two of Name That Tune. Regarding iHeartRadio Festival artists, the score is 5-1. Mrs. Lopez is in the lead.
1: Yes, she is. Here we go.
0: Is that Lainey Wilson?
1: That is Lainey Wilson.
0: Yes.
1: Song title?
0: I'm in my country era right now.
1: Song title?
0: Look at that. Oh. In the Back Room?
1: No. That
0: Damn,
1: is incorrect.
2: Drive.
0: Heart Like a Truck.
1: Heart Like a Truck, yep. Is correct, but you don't get a point.

0: 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Round three of Name That Tune. We're guessing artists playing at this year's iHeartRadio Music Festival. The score is 5-2. I'm losing.
1: Yes, you are losing currently. Courtney is winning. Here we go. Mario. Nope, don't look through your papers.
0: No, that's not me.
2: No,
0: that
1: was me. Oh, that was you.
2: Muse.
1: That is correct.
0: Oh, come on! Come on!
1: Do you know the name of the song?
0: I should have got that.
3: Yeah.
0: Damn it.
3: I thought you'd get
2: Horses on Iran.
1: Horses on Iran is incorrect.
3: Oh, you don't need to know that.
2: Yeah, I do. For an extra point.
1: Do you know the name of the song?
0: The Calling.
1: Incorrect. Knights of Cydonia.
0: No, oh, that one.
1: Knights of Cydonia. So it is 7-2? 7-2.
0: Okay.
1: We're going to play some music, come back and wrap this up.

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1: 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Mario Courtney Lopez here trying to guess artist playing in this year's iHeart Radio Music Festival. Score is 7-2.
2: I'm winning.
1: Yes, you are. Let's see. I can't believe you got Muse.
3: Winning. Here we go. Mario.
1: Snoop Dogg, Gin and Juice.
3: That is correct.
1: Yes.
3: 7-4.
1: Ooh, coming back.

0: that the Red Hot Chili Peppers?
1: Incorrect.
0: Damn, it sounds just like them.
2: Say It Isn't So.
1: Say It Isn't So is correct. Who's the artist?
2: Jim Morrissey.
1: Incorrect. Weezer.
3: Let me guess.
1: You already guessed.
3: I know, but I was.
2: You had.
1: It is.
3: I knew it was.
1: 8-4. There's one left. The artist will be worth 4 points. The song title worth 4 points.
0: Okay.
1: Here we go.
3: Zara Larsson.
1: That is correct. It is now 8-8. Song title.
3: Should have known better.
1: Incorrect.
2: Stateside.
1: Incorrect. Lush Life.
3: Lush Life. Okay.
1: Tiebreaker. There's one left. Here we go. Whoever gets either the artist or the title first.
3: What a comeback, huh? What a comeback.
1: Wins.
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One of our favorite artists quietly filed for a divorce a month ago, and we're just finding out today. I'll tell you more with three things you need to know next.

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0: If you saw a bright green fireball on Sunday night, you're not the only one. There were hundreds of reports from Tennessee and Kentucky to Oklahoma and Texas. There's videos online showing a quick flash streaking across the sky and then fading out. It's a fireball, which are rare because they burn faster than a normal meteor. They think it's a piece of an asteroid that was burning in the atmosphere, so that's what it was. Probably not a UFO. Jelly Roll has filed for divorce from Bunny XO after nearly 10 years of marriage. I am so upset about this. This happened on May 18th, silently, according to court records. There's no reason given. Movers have been seen at their home after Jelly Roll filed for divorce. They met at his Las Vegas concert in 2015 and secretly got married in a courthouse ceremony in 2016 after he proposed on stage, and now they are no more. A chair that Taylor Swift sat in during the NBA playoffs just sold for $7,000. The Cleveland Cavaliers auctioned off the chairs that celebrities sat in during the playoffs. Taylor's sold for the most. They also sold chairs sat in by Travis Kelce, Timothy Chalamet, Kylie Jenner, Ben Stiller, and Machine Gun Kelly. That's three things you need to know. More at thealabamashow.com.
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1: 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Susan, good morning. Did you ever forget something was in the oven?
2: I didn't forget the oven. I forgot it was on the stove.

0: It's horrible. So I had it on the front eye. 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I'm pretty sure I cleaned that for hours.
1: And it still smells like egg today, doesn't it?
0: The smell. It's horrible.
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You know, we have 51 minutes of music every single hour while you work. J-Lo said that she's to blame for her divorce to Ben Affleck. I'll tell you more with three things you need to know next.

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1: 833-501-BAMA is the number to call the show if you have good news. We would love to hear it. Good morning. Who's this?
2: Hey, this is Kelsey.
1: Kelsey, good morning. Do you have good news?
2: Yes. It's my almost 10-month-old got to swim for the first time yesterday.
1: Yes! That is huge. Were you so proud?
2: Yes, and he did great, and he loved it, and he swam for like an hour and then passed out and slept for 2.5 hours, which is great.
1: Is he in swim classes?
2: No, my in-laws have a pool, and so we've just been teaching him there.
1: That is so huge, though. I'm so glad that you are teaching your son how to swim this early, because I know that's important. I mean, it's important for kids to know how to swim, so good for you. That is so huge.
2: Yeah, we're excited. Hey. And it makes us feel better knowing because they have a pool. It just makes us feel better.
1: Yes. Hey, do you like sushi?
2: Yes.
1: You want a rock and roll sushi gift card so you can go have some sushi and celebrate the milestones your baby's getting?
2: Yes, because we just introduced fish to him.
1: Yeah. Well, our friends at Rock and Roll Sushi like to help people celebrate when they have good news, so we're hooking you up with a $50 gift card, and they do have a kids menu, too.
2: Yes, that's amazing.

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Millington, thank you so much for having us on this morning. It's 102.7 KISS FM. What's the most recent thing you have had to teach an older person how to do with technology? Call the show. 833-501-BAMA is the number. We'll talk more next. 1, 2.

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One of our favorite artists quietly filed for a divorce a month ago, and we're just finding out today. I'll tell you more with 3 things you need to know next.

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J-Lo said that she's to blame for her divorce to Ben Affleck. I'll tell you more with three things you need to know next.

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You know, we have 51 minutes of music every single hour while you work. Okay, I'm done. Enjoy the rest of your day. Keep listening for more chances to win $2,500. That's going to happen multiple times throughout the day. And I'll see you right back tomorrow morning.

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Now, Horan has already expressed how his single dinner parties about the chance encounter he had a few years ago, where he met his now girlfriend over a meal at a mutual friend's house. 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
1: Yeah.

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The cast of Modern Family. Remember that show? 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And her on-screen husband, Ed O'Neill, she says he returns text like 5 days later. 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
1: Christine, how are you?
2: Doing well. How are you?
1: Doing great. So, your registration sticker was stolen off your car?
0: We were warned about this, that you need to be careful because people will take a razor blade and they will they'll somehow get your registration sticker to avoid having to pay for it. And you were a victim of that. How did they get it off?
2: I had my sticker in 2027 because I was living in the future, you know, with my registration. And then they took me all the way back to 2022.
3: Oh, no. Oh, wow. Yeah, because they probably peeled off a good five stickers
2: yeah,
3: with
2: like
3: the
2: a
3: one.
2: Big chunk.
0: So let this be a public service announcement.
3: Yeah.
0: What do they tell you to do to keep this from happening?
3: You're supposed to slice your registration sticker into like different portions with a razor blade. So that way, like if they were to peel off your sticker, it would only like a little corner would come off and then it's useless.
0: What if they take it all and put it back together?
3: Right. It would take a long time. Slice it.
0: These are thieves. These
2: now,
0: are elaborate.
2: Now I know.
0: Elaborate schemes. You live and learn, right? It is one of those things, though, that they do, you know, recommend. So it happened to you, but maybe by this happening to you, you sharing it with others, it won't happen to some people listening.
3: Such a bummer.
0: Here we go.
2: Yep. Slice it up, you guys. Don't let it happen.
0: Slice it up.
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What do you do on the 4th of July? I got a suggestion for you. Very cool. I will be hosting something, and it's to celebrate 250. Well, it's not my party. It's the mouse's party.

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We always run out of time, but we'll be back tomorrow to do some more stuff. 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

0: 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Big Sue hanging out with you. Still on the way, Alex Warren, Bruno Mars, some throwback Nelly Furtado, and how you can catch some Grizzlies action even in the postseason. Details on the way. 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
2: 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Trust it. Drive it. 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The 2026 Nissan Rogue. 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

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Big Sue hanging out with you. Beyonce on the way in minutes. Afterwards, something I did not have on my bingo card for this year. Right now, it's Shaboozy on 102.7 Kiss FM.

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Big Sue hanging out with you. So Sunday night around 10:30, did you see a fireball whizzing across the sky? Well, the American Meteor Society has confirmed that's exactly what it was, and it was visible from 15 states. Now they are tracking the path to see if they can find any debris. Let's keep it moving. It's David Guetta on 102.7 Kiss FM.

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Big Sue hanging out with you, and I have really been getting into this World Cup coverage. Today we got matchups between France and Senegal, Argentina and Algeria. Iraq takes on Norway, and Austria versus Jordan. And you know you can get all of this action right now. It's on our sister station 600 WREC, or catch all the matches on our iHeartRadio.

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Big Sue hanging out with you. And, you know, I got to tell you, shout out to T-Dot. 240 South and 240 North are actually very pleasant to drive on now since those repaving efforts. I can't wait to see what

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My name is Dino. Thanks for having Kiss on today. On the way, my daily dad joke. What is McDonald's bringing back for the first time since 1992? And your shot at $2,500.

0: Well, she's not playing the Mid-South this year, but if you want to see Kehlani do that song live, she'll be on tour Nashville and Birmingham, Alabama in September. 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

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Love seeing Team USA win on Friday. They're going to play this Friday against Turkey. Celtic Crossing and Brass Door, a couple of the pubs and restaurants and bars that are going to have watch parties in case you want to check those out. 102.7, KISS FM.

Well, in case you have the question, why is there construction and backups at 8 p.m. at night? 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So give yourself a couple extra minutes and try not to curse at the car next to you. 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

I think it's going to be a great summer. 102.7 Kiss FM. McDonald's, for the first time since 1992, is bringing back, y'all, the fried apple pie in honor of America's 250th birthday. I cannot wait to eat it too fast and burn my mouth. America's still back.

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I was disappointed Saturday. I mean, they had to pull the plug on Alabama with special guest Michael Ray. All tickets going to remain valid for whenever that rescheduled performance is. And if you get a chance, go see that band Alabama. They are amazing. 102.7 KISS FM.

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1: But I don't understand why. 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I know this is something I gotta do, but that don't mean I want to. 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

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The owners of Coletta's Italian shared that barbecue chicken pizza was invented in the mid-South. 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

Millington's own Justin Timberlake to the biggest star on the planet with the biggest song right now, Taylor Swift on 102.7 KISS FM from Toy Story 5. I knew it, I knew you.